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0: on the 29th of May, we'll have a special one for the ladies, for the gal them, for the sexy, sexy ladies on the 29th of May. 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

0: zvonila, mo mamice, a. 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Hey, DJ Max Zero, let's do some romantic right now.
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0: The NBA playoffs are underway, and now you can trade every game on Kalshi. 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

We are grateful to God. Nanimni na chi obian ni ho. Obian tison we radi. We thank God for an amazing day. We thank God for seeing another day. We thank God for the month of May.

There's no one like our God. Wait to me, there is no one like our God. Ebenezer, we like what you've been doing for us. We are grateful for what you've been doing for us. All right, if you just tuned in, this is Y102.5 FM, and we are having first service. My name is Maureen, and like we've been doing every Sunday, we're having first service, praising our God together. 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Now, before we continue with our worship this morning, I want to ask a simple question about being born again. If you listening to me right now, if your friend asks you today, what does it really mean to be born again? How would you explain to the person in your own words? Like a friend comes to you right now, hello Kwejo, hello Ajua. What does it really mean to be born again? How are you going to explain it, explain the concept of being born again to your friend? In your own words, how you understand it. If a friend asks you today, what does it really mean to be born again? How are you going to explain it to the person in your own way? Send your messages via WhatsApp or SMS to 0246-807-545. 0246-807-545. What does it really mean to be born again? How would you explain it to your friend in your own way? Stick and stay with me here on Y102.5 FM as the lady pastor of her service. And let's worship our God together.

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0: I'm confirmed by my hydro on Ghana. 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I'm not muko. I'm about to born almost out tomb. Edu December, omo patronizer a show no. Eka, ekeka. Se Edu December, bo no kosro. 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Wo so ye guy pa ko shim sa, unti mi magana. A day. And I'm a someone you mean be man on Montiasi. Utino ya kakwe, oya kakwen tuma, odi mshow. Bra, what it? My entonka. My entonka Ghana. 0246 807545. MC Bobby C. A car dem kwa Ghana. 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Jack, also me call. We be Johnny says here. Boga. Hey, Boga, Samu town. You know, me chia. My guy, Boga, Samu be every year. Be any me sham. Boga, I fi be a Obano. Obano is also pegia. He beat me a pibia man. Ana. Let's see how me man back ukra. Oh, the 42 me so. 42 me so. Vera, Vera, Vera, Oyaka Quentium, Vera of Wami. That again, you say, Waka. Vera, Waka.
1: Oh,
0: okay. Share, okay. Waka, Waka, Waka. Wami. One, is it a president? Organizer in diaspora. Waka, Waka, you.

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Shouts to Akosiasiedu, Akosifunya president. 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

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They be at Dawa FM. Glad to know you guys are listening. 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

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My name is Castiva. This is Homegrown, your favorite High Life radio show. And today we have a special birthday dedication moment coming up. If you know you are celebrating your birthday, you know this is the platform. If you know somebody to somebody you want to celebrate or somebody you want to also how person will be trimuyene de person in trimuyene da, you know this is your platform. We've been doing it and I'm doing it today on 0246 807 545. I'm still here. I still have about 20 minutes. I can still make the person proud. Your favorite radio show. Shouts to Baby Police. Baby Po. Baby Police. Mensha Police. Mensha Police Station. How dear. Yeah, I'm a squad. They go on. They be on some mutie show. No. Sana na they be on an anti show. Unimon. What is name say? High Life Show. I'm for sure. Unimon. My dear. I'm on Cassandra. We got a mutie show. Mensha. Unim na chim na me come enchi abua. Oh me squad en kwa. Oh de me come sell so oh de me kwa oh I me fie ni ma ban. Me squad en kwa. Shouts to Baby Police. Inspector ba kupe. 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Akufo show utie bi inspector. Ono so hawker group no. 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Nanum ya ne de. Shouts to you, Baby Police. Now I told you already, we have a special person and then person is celebrating, you know. Yeah, the whole of GME, the whole of YFM, Team Y, Y Hot Squad, and Asante Major, like I say, Asante Major, Akran, you celebrated this, my Mrs. Comfort Joyce Reku Brubi. Edina mi asho se oti dinas edina sa forma sumuda. Enye ni patwa. Enye ni patwa. Ya mame Mrs. Comfort Joyce Reku Brubi. Happy birthday to you. Ya mao. Awoda papa chale ahoden ewom enhira wom wo se otimi nyini sa na ahoden nim ya mame di 80 years man. That's some blessing, just say, Yenin, we are see your war, a dear Bakua, in your baby, I see. Umpire Baba, and so be in a two. Umpire Babunina, and so be in a check. So, when you're not char, near maybe I know so in a suit to me a day, it trap. So, when you're not char, it be an old dofubi, or baby and commit me a bear vice president. It be an old barber being commit me about a first lady. Now, because of who you're in Tino, want me a hen in Tino, or baby bit me a barber. So what you say? Well, for dinner, be show. It is a new idea. Also be a prayer. A man who am quite a new year. What did you see there? You pay your mommy. I'm 80 years and still counting. Mrs. Comfort Joyce Reku Brobe turns 80.

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0: Mrs. Comfort Joyce Reko Brobe. 80 years of grace, 80 years of wisdom, love and beautiful memories. Happy birthday to you, Mrs. Comfort Joyce Reko Brobe. A special birthday dedication moment on Homegrown. My name is Castiva. I'll be playing some of the voice notes. I'll be playing some of the birthday wishes coming from loved ones. I told you, be a texting me. Birthday in here for the end. Menka. The minute me I can see you, Kumase. Now, se unim Mama Comfort Joyce Reko Brobe dia. Birthday. Then se unim location, baby. I also bet me a day. I could be. Then they submit me a baby. Ah, meet me a baby on. Any, me we ya. Meet ya me car so. Ah, we should have said a new hemua. A weary ya. Hey, boy, mama kill. Bana, I'm out for a few moons, yeah, so. Okay, yeah, mammy, I are dear pa, yeah, mammy, so. Abo brabi bri, yen to me. And come real man, can you ever shut up on profile, kakra? So I tell you, I'm a nipper. 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anniversary say your fair Mrs. Comfort Joyce Reko Brobe, happy birthday to you. Oh yeah. Ah, your mom kan ah eto. Yeah, I'm torn. Me nyadi esa. Enes, me shada nyadi. But still, I'm person me tuno. I'm person me doom. You know, now me amende me voice to my mama. Okay, so let's play some of the voice notes. I have this one.
1: I'm not playing you. We're singing here, but we are Comfort Brobe. If he so your friend and sister, if he anante, we wish him a happy birthday. Nami Ocean. Now, I'm man and quatinting, I'm walking with Amy. I'm not very new, we should be nearby, we are Comfort Brobe. If he, so your friend and sister, if he and auntie, we wish him a happy birthday. Nami, Ocean, now I'm man and quatinting, I'm walking with Amy.
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first voice note ya me boy from Mama Joyce Ninia Yaokofo. Another voice note and I'm the can boy. Wa we share ma me kama pass. So so ni ma na utie ne bia watini din da na unim na. Me sure also with me there record the voice note. No I send ya by YFM 102.5 on 0246807545. If you know mama, me sure say dino recuperate be dino cry. Oh, send him the force ma. I say popular name bia watin. Me see yenya time em bo and prove and send the biography to me. Camera hand can mention that church him. Na say unim mama also bit me a record the voice note. No I send ya by. Yembo we so

0: 18 years is not just a number. It's a lifetime of love, sacrifice, wisdom, strength, and prayers for your children, grandchildren, everyone blessed enough to know you. You have been the foundation of this family for generations, and without you, we don't know where we'll be. I just want to say thank you for helping pave the way. Your kindness, your discipline, your guidance, and you always putting family first have shaped so many lives, lives in our family and lives outside of our family. Because of you, we understand the meaning of love, respect, hard work, and togetherness. On this beautiful milestone, we just want to say thank you. Thank you for every prayer you pray for us at Mokpa, and thank you for every sacrifice nobody saw. Thank you for every lesson, and thank you most for helping me through my journey in life. Without you, I don't know what my academic journey would be. Every word of encouragement and every moment is too strong for the family. 80 years of grace, 80 years of impact, and 80 years of being deeply loved. We pray that God continues to bless you with good health, peace, joy, and many more beautiful memories surrounded by the people who love you dearly, your family. Grandma, today we celebrate you, honor you, and thank God for your love, your life. Happy 80th birthday, Grandma. We love you.
1: Okay, so you heard from Mr. Senu Awono. On behalf of all the grandchildren, we say happy birthday to you, Mama Joyce. Mama Joyce, Yamin Shapa. Wow, we need Mama Joyce. Be answer to me. I record the voice note. Now, so I send it, Eddie Abba, on 0246807545. 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We wish her more years. Also, with me, chat more than 102.5. Someone, see, I say, I'm a moment.

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0: 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Honorable Kwame Pepra. Former Minister of Finance. 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Ene Ambassador Edward Boateng. Former Ambassador to China. Mr. Enes Kwabena Pepra. 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Ama Jantua Banfo. Former Chief State Attorney. Our Attorney's General's Department. Mrs. Efe Jantua. London, UK. Mr. Kwame Jantua. Board Member. GNPC. 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Senior Presidential Staffer. Office of the President. And Commissioner. 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Aye prepara. 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
7: Awurade. Yeah, droni.

Auntie Comfort, Afisha Pa. Happy 80th birthday. We thank God so much for your life. And in the end, I'm going to go to the bedroom. I'm going to go to the bedroom. I'm going to go to the bedroom. And then I'm going to go to the I say, Yakupon, some cosua born by Onsha or so. Yam sunning in dear or dear mono on Tokos wine. You know, say 80 years there, but what baby? Then so, yes, sir, no, I want day the bamboo. Some cosua shows my young man. You know, I say, near your mind, Debbie, you've been so helpful, so accommodating, so loving as a mother. You won't name any age because they be, you have words of comfort and words of wisdom. Then your Google say what is saying, and you may say, Kosua and Koso. In the end, I was even say today we are not there, but we are with you in spirit. Duty has taken us somewhere, but you need to hear it. And we say, and then we see any Abisha, you have to know when you would be a big deal. Why are you here in Sanda? Why ye resanda jingwe ye wodi ye mami abedri dear crana ye nyema oh Lord, we thank you so much for Auntie Comfort. Happy birthday. God bless you and God bless you all. Thank you.

I'm grabbing for my name. We'll be honeymoon now. Oh, go my name. Yeah, so I have a question for you, by the way. I'm asking you. But there's that particular food that you know to be so anymore. Come on, so you get back to the food. What food

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You get back to yourself and enjoy yourself. Let me hear from you in the comments. Follow your TikTok, the Octopods, our TikTok. Oko, your page is right. I post the question in the comment section. Ho, neko type the comment. 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

ye di ase e do Sunday we are ahaya ni sia e sia se ya e di di e di akọ di ede e di ani akọ do Sunday we are FM 102.5 e ya na ade ba Sunday we are na e komdo na o nya de o kondo how was I feeling no e komdo o kondo e di ani bi ba so nya bi anything e do Sunday we are Adriania or Condono, Octopus, they say, you have more DBF feeling. Anything

Jin Kraken Swan. Yeah, you better say, oh, come on. You better talk no El Watan for him. I said, I prepare the table before my enemies. You better talk no El Watan for him. You better say, oh, I'm Watan for. At a shock. That's a, hey. I'll go be Diddy. Chama Kwaba, Kwaba, Kwaba. In the area, we'll call the Fufune Chicken Light Super. Brandy and Sebo will come up. Episode the mood to and then got some crying there. You take. What's that? Got some crying there. Take her. At the farm. Yeah, it'll be near 7. Yeah. Maybe I'm like the last time we could do the now we'll complain, you know. So I'm crying and then spices, spices. I have not a fear here, a fear crying. It's Brandy and Sebo. Episode the Bankuni Talam. You are Sebo, come on. Episode the Jollof Rice. The whole Kuma say, Ope Jollof are Edda, the best Jollof. And Yakasa Bibri, Yaman America. Ubi Awa Hibia, Dia Dancia say,

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Jollof the fish, jollof the chicken, fried rice and the fish and the chicken.

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0: Yes, so I haven't seen you since we completed school.
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1: Oh, so where can I see Kennedy? 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
0: You can locate Kennedy Digital Satellite in Accra at Wager, just at the old barrier traffic light and in Kumasi at Tedum near Boss FM and along the Patasi Main Street near the police depot. Those in Accra can call 0243-074-750 and in Kumasi reach them on 0207-653031.
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0: 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I met Auntie Comfort by chance on the 22nd of August, 1993. The Bagana, Enimini Anon, Pat, Cliff, Joyce, and Abrochehima, Ibisi Umumame, Auntie Okuyade. The Sunday after the Eko Memorial Service, Ibai Etie Yenasiana, my aunt, Auntie Fia. Okay, so come to Timmy Kujano no Kopea Confirm Biato. Tata no Peginis Pa. 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That I'm Kumasi. Now the best place to buy a Confirm, ne baby or Isha Esu. Unfortunately, you drew on na Omapon. Tijinja, na mammy's in any abrasives other than this will be a Confirm. No, say, yeah. And maybe I'm going to confirm. That time, I'm going to be 7 p.m. I'm saying, at this time of the day, I'm saying, I'm going to be a teenager. I'm going to be a teenager. I'm going to be a teenager. I'm going to be a teenager. I'm going to be a teenager. It was the house. She had two cars. I'm going to be a teenager. I'm going to be a teenager. I'm going to be hey, if you're a neighbor, and I'm saying, Quiet near Kutsu and to comfort. Mammy, kicking heat more for so. Miss Midinichi. Dear Quiet, na the matrix of the house and to comfort. Na sat on Niniamo and TV mo no more to your television. I was so warmly received by the woman. I said, wow. The man or friend said, a message we ensue. Mumbabe said, we ensue. The buffet, fe, fe, fe, fe, fe. Like a model who had fallen off the catwalk in Milan. Number seven, you see. Shabby Abaisa. Shabby Abaisa, we be in Okoye. Still, I'm the Shabby Abano. Tifia say, I don't know her, sir. Manka Bibia. In Tiaja, but no, I say, see form. I mean, a woman of her stature. I see form, David Jane Kao. Tiaja can no one and Miss Widia have to be very bold and ask say I confirm the very and maybe I found a bigger confirm. Tibusa and politely say na Rabana Bessie Way and Pacho and says Nibana Penobuku University. But anyway, a friend. I didn't number mommy. Change was the house number because I had a number of phones and dog cobna. I'm the assignment nation and says a cobna. So if you should quite be now call if you need a friend number same feeling. Makuhun flower blue ham person mikoti. To show me sign, I see each. The better my rest, I feel. I see you have to find a way. Come now, so join our mission. Sign, why? Come, come, come. The following time, we call London and check around. I'm saying, try me. I'm a buyer. Find any excuse under the sun. I'm the quiet, quiet. If my receive me, come on. See, me and I've always said I'm very lucky. I'm one of the very, very few people that so my mother-in-law, Baba Sramia, and I have a fear, unlike most people. My mother-in-law, Baba, I'm sure, man, is the other way around. See, I can only say thank you very much, Auntie Comfort. This August, August 11th, Lisa and I would have been married for 30 years. I know, and she knows, and the children know. And without your support, maybe we will not be together. And for that, we are very, very, very, very thankful. I pray that God gives you more years in addition to your 80 years, but most importantly, good health, so that you can continue to be a pillar behind all of us. Nkolani dawasi, Nsumi dawasi pa. Happy, happy birthday.
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YFM 102.5. We are back in the building tonight. Be Too Loud. Welcome to Rosa Toast. Weather is looking very sexy tonight. A very cozy weather. After some rains, we're here with the vibe once again. It's Sunday, and of course, you know, we're here to sip some cocktails, some mocktails, do some shots and shots, have some good time. And yeah, that's what it is right now. So if you're home, you listen to us on the radio, YFM 102.5.

crazier. Yeah. So just brace yourself for a good night tonight. Welcome to the Motion. Welcome to P2 Lounge. Let me also remind you, on the 29th of this month, listen, we have something crazy, something special for all the girlies, for all the girl them, from the pretty, pretty mamas, for the sexy, sexy ladies. We're bringing all the girls to one location on the 29th. We call it the pink party, so make sure you get your pink dresses ready, because we're about to bring all the girls outside to party on the 29th. Get your advance ticket for only 50 Ghana cedis. Yeah, Uhu Bonga. We'll be to me on the ticket to me, Obongo. 50 Ghana cedis for advance. And then you pay 70 at the gate. That's on the 29th of this month. So don't forget to clock it. And tell the girl this to come outside on the 29th. But right about now, we are outing with the Motion. With DJ Bongo, Mr. Berry. We call it Rosa Toes. Get ready.

0: recommendation is it the you want to jaga four no we want the mama to jaga four what and it's only a come up and you come up and you come up
1: jaga four billion
0: the mama real so so he said you don't put you massa
1: jaga four billion
2: now I wish I brand here me bomb me home what they say mo yo adi me mema sem wo fom na me try jaga 4 bites Charlie a draw ho jaga 4 bites
1: jaga 4 bites
0: jaga 4 omo you too much and some you too much and some brempon and some black sheriff asa
1: jaga 4 bites bemmu
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0: Mommy. AT at last. Oh, what a blessing. You're now officially on the 8th floor with all your older brothers and everybody else. And what a blessing we've had. Our grandparents before only had until the 70s and 50s, but you and everybody else, Auntie B, is all blessed to be 80. What a blessing to see all your grandchildren. And we know that this is just, you used to be even over 100. To even see your grandchildren even have children. I'm sure you live to see your great-grandchildren. That's a blessing God has given you. Thank you for being a wonderful grandmother, a wonderful mother to us, loving, caring, praying. I mean, not everyone gets a chance to have a wonderful mother, but we know that we are blessed. And the epitome and the description of a Proverbs 30:31 woman. Thank you for everything, Mommy. We are grateful. God bless you always. And happy birthday.
1: Happy birthday, Mommy. Thank you so much for all that you do for us. You've been a wonderful mother to us, an extraordinary grandmother, always thinking about us, so caring, so present, and always praying for us. Even when we're not with you, we can feel your presence. I just want to say a big thank you. Happy 80th birthday. I wish you an even longer life. I pray that God will bless you many more years so that we can also be blessed by you. Thank you so much. We love you and enjoy your 80th year.
2: Grandma, I wish you a happy, happy, happy birthday. And I wish you live a long life.
3: Happy birthday, Grandma. Sending you lots of love from all of us. We thank God for your life and bringing you here today. Please continue to, we pray that God continues to give you more blessings and love the world.
4: Hi, Grandma. Yeah, I know lots of people say I look like you, even though I was named after your mother. I wish I would grow up to be as awesome and wonderful as you. And happy birthday. Thank you for being so wonderful and caring. And I wish you long, many, many more years to live.

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1: Happy, happy 80th birthday. What a blessing. What a blessing. I know the old one before didn't get this chance to be 80. And you and my uncles and my aunties have all lived past 80. I know the future is bright for us. The lives you have lived, the blessings you have bestowed upon our through the grace of God.

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